Kay and Kevin in the morning. 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

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That's Trey Pendley, and it's sponsored by Leo 33. You ready for this duet now? Carly Pierce, Riley Green. If I don't leave, I'm gonna stay. 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
1: 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History won't remember the fire. 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

0: And good morning. Happy Thursday. It's producer Steve. Hope your August 6th is off to a fantastic start. Jay and Kevin have the day off today, so we are running some best ofs. Here is one from July of 2025. A little pajama talk.
1: Wow. I asked Steve about Sunday because he said, yeah, man, I sat around my house on Sunday and I didn't really do much. I'm sure. Like, did you ever go outside? Oh, because we were talking about the weather. I said,
2: yeah.
1: I don't even know what it was like. I never went outside on Sunday. And he goes, yeah, man, me too. And then he goes, oh, no, wait, I did. What did you do, go to the mailbox or something?
0: I don't know. I ventured outside for some reason.
2: Yeah.
1: Yeah. But he goes, I go, so do you even get dressed on those days or what do you do?
2: It's a fair question.
1: And he was like, well, that day I did, but Saturday I didn't. Saturday I never even changed out of my pajamas.
2: Hmm.
1: He said pajamas.
0: Okay.
1: And I said, wait, you wear pajamas?
0: Let's calm down for a second.
1: And I said, oh, well, tell me more, Steve. Are they like footy pajamas? Mm. Or what are we dealing with here?
2: I am curious.
1: And then he explained it to me. What is it that you wear to bed?
0: It's, I don't even know what material it is.

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0: 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It's your home for Jay and Kevin in the morning.
2: All right, hello and welcome to a Thursday morning. It is producer Steve. Jay and Kevin have the day off today, and it is also 8, which means it's time to qualify someone for back to class cash. That is $500 for back to school time. If you would like to qualify for that, be caller number 7 right now to 509-441-0999, and I will qualify you. Let's continue with the best ofs this morning. Here's one from September of last year when we checked the text line.
3: To the text line.
4: This text in from Kevin. What's wrong with Steve?
2: Wait, Kevin James?
4: Man.
5: He is so great, yet he is so...
4: Great.
5: Yeah, he's so great.
2: You can stop there.
5: He is just so great, you guys.
4: Well, it's kind of unfair, and I will say this. Sometimes, Kevin, we've been doing a show together for over 30 years, and it's sometimes... As you will with, like, a, you know, if you're married for a long period of time, sometimes you can talk in sort of shorthand and just understand where the conversation's going.
5: Yes. I had to say that. I've said that to Steve many times where I've been like, Steve, I'm probably not explaining this well, and I'm sorry.
4: Yes.
5: But I'm trying to get him to, you know, to understand what I'm trying to say, and it's not working for him. But then there's some times where I just realize, this isn't me. This is you.
4: Oh, no.
5: Over the weekend, I had the pleasure of having Steve at the wedding that I did.
4: Okay.
5: He was my assistant.
2: Yeah, not as a guest. Yeah.
5: Not as a guest.
4: As an employee.
2: No. Sure.
5: I mean, yeah, you were my guest, I suppose, I guess.
2: Oh, your guest. Okay.
5: Yeah.
4: Raking in the big bucks, working on the weekends, huh, Steve?
5: Oh, yeah, buddy.
4: Atta boy.
5: Yeah.
2: I don't know. I haven't seen any money.
5: It was...
4: Oh, no. Oh, no. Cash up front. Cash only.
5: Payday is not till Friday,
4: it's
5: man.
4: It's a cash only business, bro.
2: Oh, okay.
4: No, I would... That's... Oh, yeah.
2: Man. Don't worry about
5: no,
2: it.
5: No, we don't do cash only. That's how you get the IRS sniffing around.
4: Well, you don't, but yeah, Steve needs to.
5: Here's the deal. So it was not supposed to be Steve with me.
4: Mm-hmm.
5: It was supposed to be somebody else. And I have always said with my business, I like knock on wood, I have

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2: And good morning. It's producer Steve, Jay, and Kevin vacationing today. Hope you're having an awesome start to your Thursday, running some best ofs on this Thursday, the 6th of August. Here is one from back in 2025, September of that year. A fun game with Steve Hawk.
3: Hawk, we're going to do a little contest, a little game for you.
4: Oh, only for wonderful.
3: You. Yeah, just for you. You can't really win or lose, but it's fun
4: I like
3: to play.
4: Those.
3: Yeah, it's like soccer.
4: Yeah.
3: So, we're going to... Kevin has a briefcase over there, or as you and I would call it, a grocery bag.
4: Okay.
3: Yeah. And he apparently wants you to guess what's in it, apparently.
4: Oh. Do I get
5: well,
4: to?
5: I wanted you guys to guess, mm-hmm. but, you know, you said, let's wait for Steve Hawk. And I thought, oh that's fun. He's going to love the game.
3: Yeah, yeah. You said you have a lot in there.
4: Yeah, it looks heavy.
3: And just the noise alone leads me to believe there's plenty of things going on in there.
4: Right. Oh. I was going to ask, do I get to smell or touch?
3: Ooh.
5: You cannot.
3: Boo.
4: Probably better.
3: Yeah.
4: Weird question.
2: Yeah, this is business.
3: Not really. I like the question. Yeah.
4: Yeah.
3: Blindfolded, those are fun games where you try to identify the fruit and
4: sure,
3: stuff. Have you ever done that?
4: Yeah. I have.
3: Yeah, that's a weird one, but it's fun.
4: Especially about this time of year, Halloween.
3: Put
4: the kids
3: in a pumpkin.
5: Yes.
3: Oh, it's so gross. All right, Kevin.
5: So gross.
3: What are we going to do? What are we guessing first? Do we get any clues? Are we just going to randomly just spew it out?
5: Well, I mean, some of it is stuff that I think is very basic that most humans would have.
3: Okay, Pepto-Bismol.
5: No, and then I was going to say the other stuff
3: just
5: is
3: guessing
5: stuff
3: specifically
5: that
3: for you.
5: Maybe is exclusive to me.
4: In your briefcase, there are many items. So this could be like a box of Mike and Ike's and some Pepto-Bismol. And
3: right.
5: Absolutely.
4: Life essentials.
3: Yeah. Oh,
4: okay.
3: Mm-hmm. Yeah.
4: Well, I'm going to go with yours, Pepto-Bismol.
3: Pepto-Bismol is good.
4: Mike and Ike's.
3: I'm going to guess.
5: You know what?
3: I'm going to guess Imodium.
5: Ding, ding, ding, ding, ding, ding. Big box.
4: All right.
3: Your radio partner for 500, Alex.
5: Yeah, never leave home without it.
3: Chicken breast.
4: Nope. Seedless watermelon.
3: Oh, wow. Good one. Yeah.
5: There is not seedless watermelon as much as I
3: wouldn't
5: wish
3: go
5: there
3: well
5: was.
3: With the Imodium, though.
4: Well,
3: Hawk.
4: You're right.
3: You
4: know, I don't really know what Imodium is.

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1: Chris Cronker here in the 4 News now. First Alert Weather Center heading into a couple of very tricky days for fire danger. Red flag warnings for Friday and Saturday because of wind gusts up to 20 miles per hour. High temperatures in the 90s. Very dry conditions. We'll have firefighters on their toes for the next couple of days.
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2: Hey, whether you're working or playing, thanks for staying with us here in the